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0: 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Jack, this is where we first met.
1: Come on!
2: God shall wipe away all the tears from their eyes, and there shall be no more death.

what we're gonna do right here is we're gonna smooth it out. Come on. MC.